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5: Mostly clear for this evening with the temperature falling to around 10 by midnight tonight. Overnight tonight, clear sky, low 6. A mix of sun and cloud for tomorrow, high 22. But an absolutely gorgeous weekend ahead of us. Sun for Saturday and Sunday with highs of 18 and 19 respectively.

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7: A mostly clear sky through this evening as the temperature falls to around 10 degrees by midnight tonight. Overnight, the clear sky will continue as we drop to a low near 6. Mix of sun and cloud for tomorrow, high 22. And then a gorgeous weekend in store for us. Sun Saturday, high 18. Sun on Sunday, and a high of 19.

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6: Mix of sun and cloud later today, reaching a high near 22. Clear sky overnight tonight, low 7. Beautiful weekend in store for us. Sun for Saturday and Sunday with highs of 18 and 19 respectively. Starting the week off next week on Monday with a mix of sun and cloud, chance of showers and a high of 19.

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0: 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News, weather, and sports coming up at the top of the hour at noon. Following that, we've got your Free-for-All Friday songs. 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
2: Good evening, I'm Phil Delaney. The town of Goderich received a plan on how to maintain and improve its shoreline. Some of the recommendations include planting native perennial plants and avoiding invasive decorative plants along Lake Huron. The plan also suggests raking smaller spots on the beach rather than grooming large sections of beach at once. Experts also recommend limiting tree removal on the Goderich coast and making sure there are enough garbage bins along the shoreline. Canada Post lost $205 million in the first quarter of 2026, up from a $41 million loss in the same period last year. In a news release, Canada Post said the prolonged and ongoing labor dispute has created uncertainty that hit its parcel business especially hard. Parcel revenue fell by $79 million. Mail revenue dropped $82 million, while flyer revenue dropped about $24 million in the first quarter of this year compared to 2025. The loss follows a record annual loss of $1.57 billion through 2025, the eighth straight year of loss at the Crown Corporation. The ongoing losses, according to Canada Post, make its massive restructuring even more urgent. Some good news about gas prices, not something I've said a lot lately. Many gas stations around Ontario saw a slight drop in fuel prices this week. Over optimism that the U.S. is close to reaching a deal to end the war in Iran, the conflict has shut down a trade corridor in the Middle East where much of the world's oil passes through. Kenneth Law has pleaded guilty to 14 charges of aiding and abetting suicide. The 60-year-old made the plea in a Newmarket court earlier today as murder charges against him were withdrawn by the Crown. Law was first arrested in 2023 following an investigation into 14 deaths in Ontario, all suicides. Investigators say Law assisted those suicides by supplying a chemical that's fatal in high concentrations but usually used to preserve meat. They say at the time of his arrest, Law had sent more than 1,200 packages to 41 countries. Canada has slipped into a technical recession. Stats Canada says economic growth stalled in the first quarter of the year, marking the second straight decline in real gross domestic product. However, the report also showed a mixed picture of the economy overall. The report pointed the finger at a weakness in Canada's resource extraction industries as well as construction activity. In sports this hour, the Blue Jays continue their series in Baltimore tonight. Canadian Adam Mack will make his first career start for the Jays. Toronto won the opener of the four-game set last night. Game 5 of the Eastern Conference Final goes tonight from Carolina. The host Hurricanes lead the visiting Canadiens 3-1. The winner of the series goes on to the Cup Final to face the Golden Knights. That's news and sports. Your forecast is coming up next.
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1: Country 104.9 weather.
2: Clear sky through this evening, but cooling down to around 10 degrees by midnight. Overnight clear and a low of 6. Sun cloud mix to start the weekend tomorrow, high 18. Sunny all day Sunday, high 23. Kicking things off on Monday for next week, sunny and a high of 21. Right now it's 21 outside of our Goderich studio. I'm Phil DeLand. 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
4: A nice sunny sky to close out our day today. Temperature steady near 22. Overnight, the clear sky is going to continue, but it's going to get cooler as we dip to a low near 6. Starting the weekend tomorrow with a sun-cloud mix and a high of 18. On Sunday, sunny all day, high 23. And then starting the week Monday, sunny and a high of 21.

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0: Matt and Fatty in the morning, and today's best country throughout the day. Country 104.9. Let's talk about text fails right now. I think we're so lazy, aren't we? Just as a general society.
1: Yeah.
0: Like, nobody actually goes thumb to thumb.